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Classic hits for the Central Coast. Beautiful drive home this afternoon. Getting you there safe and sound. We'll check the traffic for you. It's L.A. Dave navigating the drive for you. Nothing going to stop us now. We're on to the back half of the week. The weekend is in sight. And Starships on Cruise 103.3.

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It's L.A. Dave. I'll tell you what, a little ditty about Jack and Diane attending the Dancing Through the Decades party with Cruise 103.3. 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Little

0: Cruise 103.3 classic hits for the Central Coast. John Mellencamp, L.A. Dave, and your drive on a Wednesday afternoon. Getting you there. Beautiful afternoon, too. Hey, word on the street is Robert De Niro in talks to play former L.A. Dodger manager Tommy Lasorda in a new film called Tommy and Me. The plot details are being kept under wraps. But Tommy Lasorda, the iconic manager of the Dodgers, could you see De Niro playing Tommy Lasorda? Could you see it? You talking to me? You talking to me? Kicking dirt on those umpire shoes? Oh, very cool. Of course, Lasorda managed the Dodgers and led them to 4 National League pennants and 2 World Series titles, and managed the Dodgers for many years, 1976 to 1996. We'll see how that plays out, whether you talking to me, Robert De Niro plays the part of Tommy Lasorda.
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2: Heading into Ventura, the 101 southbound, you'll see slowing coming up to the 33, and that'll continue off and on all the way down to Springville. On the other side, the 101 northbound heading at 1,000 Oaks, you'll see slowing coming away from the 23, and that continues up to Orchard. It opens up for a good long while from there, and then you'll see it again between Lewis Road and Vineyard. The 23 northbound, you'll see some slowing coming away from the 101, and that continues up to Avenida de los Arbolis. And the 118 eastbound, look for some slowing between Los Angeles Avenue and Madera. From the Traffic Center, I'm Alex Krupe.
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0: 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Rolling Stones, Start Me Up. And Jumpin' Jack Flash, a Stones tribute band coming to Chumash Casino. That should be pretty cool. Lots of great music there. Hey, it's LA Dave getting ready to step aside, step on out, and enjoy the rest of this beautiful day here on the Central Coast. Night Train's back in tomorrow morning, 6 a.m. to get you started, and I'll be back tomorrow at 2 to get you through another end of your workday. But thanks for hanging out with me this afternoon. And stick around. Got more music on the way for you. Madonna gets you into the groove. Outfield coming up. And also KC and the Sunshine Band get down tonight. We'll check traffic for you and more as we get you home on this Wednesday afternoon. Have a great day. And I'll talk to you tomorrow afternoon at 2.
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1: Heading into Ventura, the 101 southbound, you'll see some slowing coming up to the 33, and that's going to continue off and on all the way down to Springville. On the other side, the 101 northbound in Thousand Oaks, you'll see some heavy slowing as you hit the 23, and that continues up to Orchard. It opens up for a while from there, and then you'll see it again between Lewis Road and Vineyard. The 23 northbound, you'll see some heavy slowing coming away from the 101, and that continues up to Sunset Hills. The 118 eastbound, look for some delays between Los Angeles Avenue and Erringer. From the traffic center, I'm Alex Krupe.
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1: Heading through Oxnard, the 101 southbound, you'll see some slowing coming away from Vineyard, and that continues off and on down to Springville, but from there looking like no delays the rest of the way down to Thousand Oaks. On the other side, the 101 northbound in Camarillo, you'll see slowing coming away from Las Posas, and that continues right up to Vineyard. The 23 northbound, you'll see just some minor slowing coming away from the 101, but through there no delays to the 118. And on the 118 eastbound, you can expect some minor delays between Los Angeles Avenue and Erringer. From the Traffic Center, I'm Alex Krupe.
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1: The 101's looking wide open at this time. I'm seeing no delays heading north from Thousand Oaks all the way up to Santa Barbara. And on the other side, no delays heading south from Santa Barbara down to Thousand Oaks. The 23 looking much the same story there. No delays on either side between Thousand Oaks and Moore Park. The 118 eastbound, you'll see some minor slowing coming around the bend from Los Angeles Avenue, and that'll continue off and on down to just about Erringer. The 126, maybe just some very minor delays in the Santa Paula area. From the Traffic Center, I'm Alex Krupe.
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1: The 101 is looking wide open at this time. I'm seeing no delays heading north from Thousand Oaks all the way up to Santa Barbara. And on the other side, no delays heading south from Santa Barbara down to Thousand Oaks. The 23 looking much the same story there. No delays on either side between Thousand Oaks and Moore Park. The 118 eastbound, you'll see some minor slowing coming around the bend from Los Angeles Avenue, and that'll continue off and on down to just about Erringer. The 126, maybe just some very minor delays in the Santa Paula area. From the Traffic Center, I'm Alex Krupe. Cruise.

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Look at that mama, she got it sticking in the cameraman. And we could have some. And he's up there. What's that? 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
3: I remember how shocked everyone was back in May when we learned NASCAR champion Kyle Busch died suddenly at age 41. His cause of death was complications of pneumonia that progressed to sepsis. Now, that's a term you may have heard before but not fully understand. Sepsis is the body's overwhelming response to an infection. I once heard someone describe it quite well as a small kitchen fire that sets off the sprinklers throughout the whole building. The response spreads far beyond the original problem. Blood pressure can crash, organs begin to fail. You can remember the warning signs with the acronym TIME. 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Don't wait then, get to an emergency room. I'm Dr. Sanjay Gupta, helping you live a better life.

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0: Classic hits for the Central Coast Cruise 103.3 Night Trainer. Good morning. It is Thursday. Coming up later on in the show, yeah, more tickets to the Goleta Lemon Festival. Family, four packs of tickets up for grabs for that. Also, yes, more tickets to Universal Studios for the Hollywood Halloween Horror Nights. I have trouble saying that. So I'll give you another keyword later on this morning. Celebrity birthdays, dumb criminals of the day. Back in the day, did you know? Yeah, the did you so no segments in there as well.
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2: A transient from Los Angeles is under arrest in Ventura for allegedly assaulting a student at Cabrillo Middle School. Police responded after the woman allegedly made a loud disturbance in the parking lot. When they found her, a boy at the school said she had made contact with him. He didn't get any injuries, though. Governor Gavin Newsom is admitting that some of California's COVID-19 restrictions went too far. He said some COVID measures are hard to justify in hindsight, and they lasted longer than necessary. Federal authorities are investigating the news helicopter crash that killed three people in L.A. KNBC's News 4 chopper crashed in Chatsworth, killing reporter Eliana Moreno and pilot George Marcino. In sports, Angels lost to the Mariners 7-2. Dodgers lost to the Reds 6-2. You can listen to all the Dodgers games on Ventura County's home for the Los Angeles Dodgers. 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
2: I'll tell you what, you got to hit the road now. Now is the time. There's not a thing going on, and we don't really see any slowing either. Both ways on the 101 Ventura Freeway, it is full speed ahead through Ventura County in both directions. The 118, now there's a little eastbound slowing coming away from Highway 126 in Satakoy, heading over to Santa Clara Avenue, and Highway 23 from Moorpark to Thousand Oaks. 118 to the 101 looks great. From the Traffic Center, I'm Alan Lee.
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0: 3.3 Night Train here. How's your mom and him good? 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
2: A transient from Los Angeles is under arrest in Ventura for allegedly assaulting a student at Cabrillo Middle School. Police responded after the woman allegedly made a loud disturbance in the parking lot. When they found her, a boy at the school said she had made contact with him. He didn't get any injuries, though. Governor Gavin Newsom is admitting that some of California's COVID-19 restrictions went too far. He said some COVID measures are hard to justify in hindsight, and they lasted longer than necessary. Federal authorities are investigating the news helicopter crash that killed three people in L.A. KNBC's News 4 chopper crashed in Chatsworth, killing reporter Eliana Moreno and pilot George Marcino. In sports, Angels lost to the Mariners 7-2. Dodgers lost to the Reds 6-2. 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
2: Roads in great shape so far. No problems to report. The 101, the Ventura Freeway. It is a wide open drive through Ventura County. Not seeing any problems or any slowing at the moment. Looking at your ride on the 118, both east and west, it's looking pretty good right now. A little eastbound slowing out of Satakoy coming away from Highway 126. Highway 33 from the 150 to the 101, Ojai to Ventura looks great. From the traffic center, I'm Alan Lee.
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0: Classic Hits Night Train here. Good morning. Were you a fan of the Prince of Darkness, Ozzy Osbourne? Didn't make the final show. Ozzy and Black Sabbath, Back to the Beginning, is going to be hitting theaters worldwide October the 28th. Going to give fans a new way to relive the biggest day in metal history. Quote, it captures the scale of a stadium performance and the intimacy of a farewell. Back to the Beginning took place, obviously, it was July of last year in Birmingham, England. Who was on the bill there? Metallica, Guns N' Roses, Tool, Slayer, and of course, Ozzy passed away 17 days later. Tickets go on sale next Thursday. You can sign up for updates at backtothebeginnings.com.
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2: Boy, hit the road now. You've got a great drive waiting for you. The Ventura Freeway, the 101, not really seeing any problems or any major slowing. It is kind of busy northbound, though, as you make your way up from Seaward Avenue up toward Highway 33 into Ventura. But, you know, just kind of the typical morning stuff is what that is. Highway 126 from the 101 to the 5, Ventura to the Castaic Junction. A great drive ahead from the Traffic Center. I'm Alan Lee.
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Pass your mommy, I'm good. You want to live to be a ripe old age of, I don't know, 85, 90, 100? The countries with the highest life expectancy. And I'll just tell you straight up, we in the U.S., we didn't do too good. Did not do good on this one. Anyway, that story's on the way. Cruise 103.3. Here's

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0: Classic hit for the Central Coast, Cruise 103.3, Night Trainers. All right, you want to live to be old. Want to get all way long in the tooth. The countries that ranked highest tend to be wealthier with solid healthcare systems. Countries with the lowest life expectancy, diseases, malnutrition, war. Yeah, that's going to affect things. It is. Countries with the highest life expectancy. Here's your top five. Tie for fifth. Andorra and Japan. 84 years. I don't know where Andorra's at. Switzerland at fourth, 84.1. Liechtenstein, 84.8. San Marino, 85.7 years. I don't know where San Marino's at. I don't know where Liechtenstein's at. I'm not going to lie about it. Monaco came in at number one, 86.4 years of age. Countries with the worst life expectancy will start from the bottom to the top. They're the worst. South Sudan, 57.6. You knew it was going to be on the African continent, right? Central African Republic, 57.4. Lesotho, 57.35. I don't even know where Lesotho's at. Chad, 55.1. Nigeria, good Lord, son. 54.5 years. That is the life expectancy. That's like Old Testament type stuff, right? Medieval times or something. Good Lord, son. Where does the U.S. rank? Okay. 48th. What is it? 78.4. That is our life expectancy. We can do better. Come on, Team USA.
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2: The National Transportation Safety Board is investigating the KNBC News helicopter crash that killed three people Tuesday in L.A. The investigation is expected to last many months. News Chopper 4 crashed in the Chatsworth neighborhood as they were covering a fatal bus crash. State Farm and Allstate say they're both getting ready to start writing new home insurance policies in California. If they follow through, it would mark a big shift in insurance market that's been shaken up by wildfire claims. President Trump is not happy about the federal rate hike. Trump called the Federal Reserve to slash interest rates to 1% or less. That demand came hours after the central bank announced its first rate hike since 2023. Sports. Angels lost to the Seattle Mariners 7-2. Dodgers lost to the Reds 6-2. You can listen to all the Dodgers games on Ventura County's home for the Los Angeles Dodgers. 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
2: Trouble in Ventura for the 101. North Ventura Freeway approaching Vista Del Mar. An accident reported, lanes are blocked, and traffic is really snarled up all the way back to before Seaward Avenue. Heavy, heavy stop and go. 118, usual slowdown westbound from Grimes Canyon Road to Balcom Canyon, and Highway 126 still looking pretty good both ways. From the Traffic Center, I'm Alan Lee.
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0: 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All right, Sue. You want to have the bejesus scared out of you? Yes, Night Train, I'd like that. I'd really like that. 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Never go alone. Don't do it. I need strength in numbers. I want to be in the center. I want to be in the middle. The person with the chainsaw jumps out. Can't touch me. I'm in the middle. Your next chance to win is coming up next hour right here on Cruise 103.3. And you can be winners like last week. Karen Goodnature, Aaron Hoyt, Nancy Cabrera, Caleb Simpkins, Steve Esparza. They were winners. We're all winners. We're all winners. We are. But we can add you to that winners list this week. Cruise1033.com.
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2: The National Transportation Safety Board is investigating the KNBC News helicopter crash that killed three people Tuesday in L.A. The investigation is expected to last many months. News Chopper 4 crashed in the Chatsworth neighborhood as they were covering a fatal bus crash. State Farm and Allstate say they're both getting ready to start writing new home insurance policies in California. If they follow through, it would mark a big shift in insurance market that's been shaken up by wildfire claims. President Trump is not happy about the federal rate hike. Trump called the Federal Reserve to slash interest rates to 1% or less. That demand came hours after the central bank announced its first rate hike since 2023. Sports. Angels lost to the Seattle Mariners 7-2. Dodgers lost to the Reds 6-2. You can listen to all the Dodgers games on Ventura County's home for the Los Angeles Dodgers. 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
2: Trouble on the 101 to North Ventura Freeway as you approach Seaward Avenue. An accident reported, and it is really heavy all the way back to before Highway 126. There is also a southbound accident at Highway 126, so do expect delays there as well. Right now, Highway 126, that's a great drive both ways. And no major slowing on Highway 23 between the 118 and the 101 from the Traffic Center. I'm Alan Lee.
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0: for the Central Coast Cruise 103.3 Night Train here. I'm going to have to go watch it now. I'm going to have to go to the theaters and watch this. Spider-Man Brand New Day is now the highest, now the all-time highest grossing movie at the domestic box office. $936.773 million. Broke the previous record held by Star Wars Episode 7, The Force Awakens. It's also number three on the global box office chart. $2.453 billion. Now, Avatar still holds number one at $2.923 billion. Avengers Endgame, second, $2.799 billion. But it's not done. So, and it, like, I think there's going to be people like me enough to go, you know, I'm going to go see it. Next thing you know, it's number one all time, $3 billion. That was it. I don't know what the upfront investment was on that picture, but I'm saying the returns have been pretty good for you and your investment, I would think.
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2: Well, we've got a bad accident on the Ventura Freeway. North 101 at San Juan Road, the left lane taken away, a three-car banger. Traffic is loaded solid all the way back to Main Street. On the flip side, South 101 before Main Street, a car fire clearing up over to the right shoulder. Highway 126 looking great right now between Ventura and Thousand Oaks. And no slowing on Highway 33 from the Traffic Center. I'm Alan Lee.
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for the Central Coast Cruise 103.3 Night Trainer. You know, this is one of those bands that I really want to go see in concert. I didn't always feel that way, but I do now. And I think that's going to be one of my... Because it's very rare that I go, I'll pay for a ticket for such and such concerts, because I always get stuff for free. But I would buy a ticket to go see these guys. Enjoy the sun.

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0: 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Morning. All right, we got your chance now to win tickets for two people to Universal Studios for their Hollywood Halloween Horror Night. 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
2: A transient woman from Los Angeles is in custody after allegedly assaulting a middle school student on a Ventura school campus. Officers were called to Cabrillo Middle School Tuesday after receiving a call about a woman yelling at students in the parking lot. She left the scene by the time officers arrived, but located nearby. Many Californians are overwhelmed by the November ballot, which lists over a dozen statewide propositions. Nearly 80% of voters say the number is complicated with language and makes it difficult to navigate. Nearly 2 in 3 Americans believe AI could destroy humanity. That's according to a new survey. In sports, Angels lost to the Seattle Mariners 7-2, and the Dodgers lost to the Cincinnati Reds 6-2. You can listen to all the Dodgers games on Ventura County's home for the Los Angeles Dodgers, Groovy 106.3. From the News Center, I'm Alan Lee.
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2: That accident's still there in Ventura, north on the 101 at San John Road. A left lane taken away, and it is crawling all the way back to Oxnard Boulevard. Car fire on the south 101 at Highway 126. That's being mopped up over to the right shoulder. South Highway 23, kind of busy right now. From Tierra Bajada on and off, all the way down to the 101 in Thousand Oaks. From the Traffic Center, I'm out.
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0: classic hit for the Central Coast Cruise 103.3 Nights right here. Morning! Dumb criminal. By the way, this is a rare occurrence. It's not out of Florida. 38-year-old woman in Maryland named Tiffany Booze. Flipped out at a store clerk because the checkout line was taking way too long. By the way, the arrest report is unclear if she was, in fact, waiting for Booze. Miss Booze waiting for Booze? That would have been appropriate. Another employee opened up an additional register to help out. But on her way out, she punched the clerk in the face of the original line. She left, then came back in, flashed a gun. At that point, the employees called the cops. Tiffany ran out and thankfully didn't fire any shots. When the cops showed up, employees handed them Mistress Booze's wallet and cell phone, which she had left on the counter. Obviously, she realized this later, so she came back in again, and that's when she was arrested immediately, charged with 5 counts of weapons violation, first-degree assault, and other charges. The line was moving too slow. The only thing I can do now is punch an employee in the face. It's not my fault. The line should have been quicker. I need to go up there and punch the clerk in the face. Oh, that's not enough. I need to come back in and show them I'm packing because the line was too long. That was logical for you. Packing a gun and punching an employee in the face because the line was too long. What the hell is wrong with that woman?
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2: A transient woman from Los Angeles is in custody after allegedly assaulting a middle school student on a Ventura school campus. Officers were called to Cabrillo Middle School Tuesday after receiving a call about a woman yelling at students in the parking lot. She left the scene by the time officers arrived, but located nearby. Many Californians are overwhelmed by the November ballot, which lists over a dozen statewide propositions. Nearly 80% of voters say the number is complicated with language and makes it difficult to navigate. Nearly 2 in 3 Americans believe AI could destroy humanity. That's according to a new survey. In sports, Angels lost to the Seattle Mariners 7-2, and the Dodgers lost to the Cincinnati Reds 6-2. 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From the News Center, I'm Alan Lee.
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2: Alrighty, some good news in Ventura for the 101. North Ventura Freeway is San John Road. That accident is cleared, but we're still looking at slowing coming up from Wagon Wheel Road. Otherwise, not too bad. Now, South Highway 23, we're looking at some slow go, stop and go from Tierra Rajada on and off down toward the 101 and the westbound 118. Very heavy going now. Westbound from Grimes Canyon Road to Balcom Canyon. From the Traffic Center, I'm Alan Lee.
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0: 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Coming up next hour, we got your random Did You Know segment on the way.
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2: Hey, heads up in Ventura on the 101 South Ventura Freeway at Victoria Avenue. Looks like some trash in the left lane. Otherwise, not too bad out there. The rest of the 101, got some southbound slowing from Wendy Drive down to Lynn Road. South Highway 123, that's going to stack up starting at Tierra Rajada all the way down to the 101 Ventura Freeway. Just a lot of stop and go from the traffic center. I'm Alan Lee.
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0: 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It is now time for Yes Kiddos, your random Did You Know segment. I'm sorry, I didn't even say it right. Did you know? Yeah, it's that segment. Did you know? Did you know the best-selling cassette tapes of all time, or of all time? Whitney Houston's The Bodyguard soundtrack. 45 million cassettes sold worldwide. Are cassettes making a comeback? I know vinyl is. I've heard CDs were. What about cassettes? The largest book in the Library of Congress is 5 feet by 7 feet. It features photos of Bhutan, a country in Asia between India and China. Bhutan, it sounds like a food. My God, Bhutan last night was good. What did you think of that Bhutan last night? Thought it was a little greasy, but I still thought it was fantastic Bhutan. That's what it sounds like to me. It sounds like a food. None of this surprises me. Excuse me. None of this surprises me at all. I've said there, ESPN did one of those documentaries on this. Approximately 80% of NFL players go broke within 3 to 5 years of retirement. We need to do a better job of financial literacy in schools today. I think both sides of the aisle could agree on that one. Financial literacy at a younger age being taught could go a long way, and maybe NFL players would not be broke within 3 to 5 years. Making millions. Stock it all away. Live off the interest. You don't need to pay for your posse. Your brother, before you got into the NFL, didn't need $1 million. He doesn't need $1 million now. No, he doesn't. Night Train's financial freedom advice. There you go.
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Hey, happy Thursday. Kelly Cox here. And yes, we are going to have some fun tonight and right now. This hour, I'm going to lay on some Cyndi Lauper, Tom Petty, and Wang Chung right now on Cruise 103.3.

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Classic Hits for the Central Coast, Cruise 103.3 with Kelly Cox. And I'm just finding out that I missed a 9/11 tribute in light live from Lower Manhattan, which featured Cyndi Lauper. I may have to look it up. Gotta watch that.

0: Cyndi Lauper on Cruise 103.3. Kelly Cox here. So happy it's Thursday, and I'm happy you're with me. In fact, I'm going to need you to hold my hand when we go to Halloween Horror Nights at Universal Studios Hollywood, because I do scare easily, and those haunted houses are very, very scary to me. You know, at Universal Studios Hollywood, they're all about the movies, so they're going to have the greatest haunted house in the land, right? And, of course, we've been giving away tons of tickets. We're doing it all this week, too. Congratulations to Aaron Hoyt, Nancy Cabrera, and Kayla Simpkins, just a few of our winners. And we're giving away tickets all this week. 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Once you are registered, listen for the day's challenge word. I'll be sharing it in the not-too-distant future. 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

I am praying for that bright, sunshiny day, and I don't mean just the weather. You know what I'm saying? Cruise 103.3, Kelly Cox here, and this hour I have Madonna coming up. Also, John Mellencamp on the way in Boston right now at Cruise 103.3.

0: 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You know, it's a fruity festival month with Banana Fest coming up at Fort Hueneme on the 26th. That's all day from 10 to 5. And then the Goleta Lemon Festival is coming back that same weekend, but it's Saturday and Sunday, the 26th and 27th. 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

John Mellencamp on Cruise 103.3. Kelly Cox here. And coming up in my lunch hour today, another challenge word for you to win tickets to Halloween Horror Nights at Universal Studios Hollywood from Cruise 103.3.com.

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Huey Lewis on Cruise 103.3 with Kelly Cox. And before this hour is done, we'll be hearing from Modern English. Also, Stevie Nicks on the way. And right now, this band finishing up their final Frontier tour in their beautiful city of San Francisco, November 28th.

0: Journey singing about their beautiful city of San Francisco, where they'll wrap up their tour at the end of November, the final Frontier Tour. They're playing in Stockton tonight. And speaking of San Francisco, the Giants are coming to Dodger Stadium tomorrow. 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

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So happy it's Thursday. So happy you're with me. And music from Peter Gabriel right now. One artist I have never had the chance to see live in concert. I don't know if I'll ever get my chance. But we have him here on Cruise 103.3.

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Oh yeah, rocking this town with Cruise 103.3, classic hits for the Central Coast. I'm Kelly Cox, and I'm playing some music this hour from Stevie Wonder, and he is playing songs in the Key of Life Performance's 50th anniversary show Saturday, December 19th at Intuit Dome. 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

0: Fleetwood Mac on Cruise 103.3, and Stevie Nicks is featured on the brand new Practical Magic 2 movie soundtrack. Kelly Cox here, so happy it's Thursday, and the Goleta Lemon Festival is coming back. 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

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Dave will be sharing that challenge word once again this afternoon. 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

0: Cruise 103.3 with Kelly Cox. And yes, I'm looking forward to a Friday with you. I'll be here at 10 a.m. But first, I got to get through Thursday, don't I? 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

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LA Dave checking in on a Thursday afternoon. 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

0: Cruise 103.3 Classic Hits for the Central Coast. It's L.A. Dave. Getting ready to round out this 17th day of September as we round the corner, head for home, and get ready to get out of another work day. 107 days left till the end of the year. Can you believe we are just blowing through September, already 17 days in? And Snoopy going to appear in this year's Macy's Thanksgiving Day Parade, the 100th anniversary, as we kind of start to count down the days. Pretty soon we'll be in the holiday season, and that Macy's Thanksgiving Day Parade will be happening. Snoopy will appear as his alter ego in this year's parade, though. Joe Cool, wearing his sunglasses. Pretty cool. Parade scheduled for Thanksgiving Day, November 26th in New York City. All right, stand by. Got music coming up for you from the Eagles. Also, music from Tommy Two Tone. That famous phone number, 867-5309.
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L.A. Dave. Don't forget, Night Train coming back in tomorrow morning, 6 a.m. for a Friday. He will take it to the limits. 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

Cruise, 103.3, classic hits for the Central Coast. It's L.A. Dave. Coyotes and chihuahuas, what do they got in common? I'll tell you what it is coming up in just a couple minutes right here on Cruise 103.3. Here's the Police.

0: Cruise 103.3 classic hits for the Central Coast. It's LA Dave for a Thursday afternoon. And the police, every breath you take. Hey, stand by. More great music coming up for you with Steve Miller Band, also Aerosmith coming up. But what do chihuahuas and coyotes have in common? Well, yeah, of course, they're dogs, but they have the same genetic makeup. Now, scientists didn't reveal whether the coyote genes may have entered the chihuahua lineage or vice versa. But it's also unclear whether the genetic connection happens to be deliberate or by accident. But, you know, if you kind of look at a chihuahua, it kind of looks like a little coyote.
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Another great hour of classic hits rolling your way as we keep working our way toward the end of the workday. Here's Heart on Cruise.

Peppers on a 3.3. Classic hits for the Central Coast. Hey, it's L.A. Dave. Hey, coming up this weekend, Thousand Oaks. It's the Relay for Life for Caneo Valley, Kalu University. Got some details coming up for you after Journey.

0: Cruise 103.3 classic hits for the Central Coast. And Journey. And coming up this weekend, Relay for Life of Caneo Valley is happening in Thousand Oaks at Cal Lu University at the Memorial Field there at 141 Memorial Parkway in Thousand Oaks. Now, this is a great way to connect with the community. 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And so you can be a part of it. 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
2: Ventura, it's looking pretty clear. If you're traveling on the 101 South, it's going to be a clear ride. You're going to experience a little bit of slow in traffic starting from Seaward to just to the 126. But other than that, it's looking pretty clear. The 101 North from Carpinteria through Santa Barbara is going to be a 10-minute ride, no delays. If you're heading westbound on the 150 Casitas Pass from Miramonte all the way to the 101, it's going to be a 28-minute ride. If you're heading northbound on the 33 from Ventura to Miramonte, it's going to be a 15-minute ride. And the 33 South from Baldwin to the 101 is clear. From the traffic center, I'm Jose Pareda.
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News, 103.3 Classic Hits for the Central Coast. Well, Joe Buck's going to be doing the ESPN Monday Night Football for at least the next 6 years, into the next decade. He just signed a re-up on his contract, $108 million extension, $18 million a year doing Monday Night Football. That is a gig right there. Troy Aikman, still in his final year of the contract, but the two of them will be together for sure. Here's Prince, When Doves Cry, Cruise 103.3.

0: 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And wait, you make me feel. MJ, LA Dave, Thursday afternoon. And you're going to be dancing that one on Dancing Through the Decades. I guarantee you, we're going to be playing some MJ. We're going to be celebrating 5 decades of music through the 60s, through the 2000s. 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Coming together to have a celebration of music and dance the night away. It's going to be a lot of fun. It's all happening down at the Crown Plaza in Ventura. And it's going to be happening at the top of the Harbor Ballroom with that great view of the ocean and the pier. It's going to be awesome. It's happening Saturday, October 17th. Check your calendar right now. Not booked, are you? 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
2: Ventura, if you're traveling on the 101 South, you're experiencing heavy traffic starting from Maine to just after Seward. Heading northbound on the 101 from Carpinteria through Santa Barbara is going to be a 12-minute ride. If you're heading southbound on the 33 from Baldwin all the way to the 101, it's going to be a 15-minute ride. If you're traveling 33 northbound from Ventura all the way to Miramonte, it's going to be a 15-minute ride. If you're heading westbound on the 150 Casitas Pass from the 33 to Carpinteria, it's going to be a 26-minute ride. From the traffic center, I'm Jose Pereira.
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It's LA Dave for a Thursday afternoon. Good looking one, too. High clouds and blue sky. Feels good, doesn't it? Lion Eyes, Eagles. 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

0: not a track from the movie of the same name, Against All Odds. Phil Collins, Cruise 103.3. I believe that won an Oscar, didn't it? Yeah, it was a great song. It was number one for like 7-8 weeks back in the day. Hey, it's LA Dave. Thanks for hanging out with us on this Thursday afternoon, getting you home. And stick around. We'll get you out the door at 4 with more great music. Lionel Richie coming up. Bonnie Tyler, Total Eclipse of the Heart. And don't forget, still ahead this afternoon, going to get you qualified and get you out to Universal Studios Hollywood. Halloween Horror Nights, it's happening through November 1st. We want to get you out there to enjoy all the fun, all the scary fun at Halloween Horror Nights. Stick around, I'll give you a challenge word coming up and more music on the way.
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2: Ventura traveling on the 101 South, you can experience some heavy traffic starting from PCH all the way to the 126. Traveling on the 101 North from Ventura all the way to Carpinteria, it's going to be a clear and easy drive. Traveling on the 150 Casitas Pass West from Miramonte to Carpinteria, it's going to be a 30-minute ride. Traveling northbound on the 33 from Ventura all the way to Miramonte is going to be a 15-minute ride. And 33 South from Baldwin to the 101 is going to be a 15-minute ride with only a one-minute delay from the traffic center. I'm Jose Pareda.
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Cruise on a 3.3 Karma Chameleon Culture Club in L.A. Dave in a Thursday afternoon. Man, I saw John Fogerty in concert a few years ago. One of the best shows I've ever been to. Song after song, hit after hit. Here's Have You Ever Seen the Rain on Cruise.

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0: 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Hey, it's LA Dave getting ready to launch you into the drive to get you home this afternoon. But before I do that, let me give you the challenge word to enter in at cruise1033.com before you get in the car and head home. The word is DREAD, D-R-E-A-D, DREAD, for a chance to pick up a pair of tickets to Universal Studios Hollywood Halloween Horror Nights going on now through November the 1st. You will be enjoying a great night of fright. The biggest names in horror will be there to haunt you, and fear will consume you, and it will be a lot of fun. Halloween Horror Nights. Enter the word DREAD in at cruise1033.com right now.
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2: Ventura traveling through the 150 East after Santa Ana, a vehicle over the guardrail. Eastbound and westbound lanes of the 150 are closed. Traveling on the 101 South from Dula, you can experience very heavy traffic all the way to the 126. If you're traveling on the 33 North from Ventura to Miramonte, it's going to be a 15-minute ride. Traveling southbound on that 33 from Baldwin all the way to the 101, it's going to be a 17-minute ride with a 2-minute delay. From the Traffic Center, I'm Jose Pareda.
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We're off and running on the drive, getting you home on this Thursday afternoon. L.A. Dave to navigate. Thank you so much for hanging out with us. R.E.M. Losing My Religion.

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